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2: Respond to Moses Pond in the area of the docks. 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
1: Receive Moses Pond, Doc.

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2: Well, that's Wellesley, 1407, Wellesley Control.
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3: Where's it?

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1: 1412, what's that now?
0: I can take that Morse's paw and call if you want.
1: Breezy, why don't you meet me down here? I'm pulling over now.
0: Roger.

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0: Going out of Morse Pond.
1: Received.

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1: 14-07.
0: I'm arriving at Morse's Pond.

0: 1707 to Wellesley Control.
1: 07.
0: 1412 and I have searched the entire property. We have been unable to locate the RP. Could you give him a call and ask him where he is?
1: Affirmative, sir. We will attempt to make contact.

0: approaching 07.
1: We tried calling back a couple times, they're not answering.
2: Roger, I spoke to another party on the beach. He said that he saw a kid looking for a bike earlier and that it appeared that he had found it.

0: 1407, no Wellesley control.
1: 1407.
0: You can show both units clear. We were unable to locate the kid at Morse's Pond. Spoke with a party that was swimming down there who said that he observed the kid finding the bike, and that party is Mass Olin Sierra 7492-1930. That's S7492-1930.
1: Good day.

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0: Wellesley, 1460, Wellesley Control.
1: 1416.
0: Well, both units will be clear. Civil issue 2 mass, ON Sierra Alpha 6751151. Again, SA 6751151.

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1: 1412.
0: Motor vehicle stopped in front of 812 Worcester, 9 East. Mass Reg 6, November, Lima, Kilo, 596, NLK 59, Blue, Acura, Utility.

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0: Motor vehicle stop, Route 9, westbound, just prior to Lexington Road, Mass Reg, 5 Kilo Yankee Papa 44, 5 KYP 44. It's on a gray Toyota Corolla, and I have the expired registration status.
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0: 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Clear the stop, written warning issued to Mass Olin, Sierra Alpha, 538-0910, SA, 538-0910.
1: Christy.

0: Wellesley, 1416 Wellesley, hold.
1: 1416.
0: Both units clear. Civil issue, Massillon, Sierra 31989730. Again, S31989730.
1: Received.

Wellesley, 1407 to Wellesley Control. 1407. Can you log a check of 793 Worcester Street? Check's okay.

进这个法国内城，不进这算。Checking out a vehicle in the rear of the Warren building. Master is 2 Tango Whiskey 572, 2 TW 572. It's going to be a white Cadillac. Occupied two times.

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0: 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We're well, the resident has been advised and we'll be on their way.

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81's on. Edge, I want to have you on for 6 Roanoke Road. 87-year-old male slipped out of bed requesting a lift assist. Wife is on scene on reported injuries, 2344.

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Boston is calling Cambridge over Metro. Cambridge answering Boston. Cambridge, if you dispatch a water rescue, or if you have a boat responding to the Longfellow Bridge for the person in the water, Cambridge, we do. Okay, you sent your marine unit. Is that affirmative, Cambridge? That's affirmative. Okay. We've sent our marine unit, and they are just pulling up past the busy lock. Cambridge, I've got.

Boston is calling Cambridge over Metro. Cambridge answer Boston. Cambridge, can you confirm that you have the party that was in the water, in a boat, out of the water? Affirmative. That did come coming to be in our marine boat, too. Can you have them in marine boats, too? Thank you.

0: 1412.
1: Ma'am, intersection of Emerson and Fisk. Reports of a tree branch that fell partially in the roadway. Unknown if any wires were infected.
0: Roger, Emerson at Fisk.

0: Roswell 1412 to Wellesley Control.
1: 1412.
0: On arrival, Emerson at Fisk. And did you say that the branches were directly on the wires, or...
1: Negative, ma'am. One call from a resident, branch partially in the roadway. He was unsure if any wires were affected.
0: Roger, it's more than a branch. It's like a entire tree. If you could get MLP or parking tree down here, it is blocking the roadway. I'm going to try to pick up some of the pieces. And no wires are affected, that I can tell.
1: Received.

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1: That'll be off on Emerson.

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1: 1403.
0: All units to be clear from Emerson and Fisk. There is a lane passable on Emerson, and we were able to put out some cones. So it should be fine for now. If Park and Tree needs help when they get here, just let us know.
1: Wish you.

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1: 1412.
0: Motor vehicle stop route 9 west at Cliff. It's going to be on Mass Reg 2, Tango Tango, CRI 322, TTS 32 on a black Toyota.
1: Received.
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0: Leslie, 1412 to Leslie Control.
1: 1412.
0: Both units will be cleared of stop. Written warning issued to the RO of the vehicle.

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1: 1412.
0: Motor vehicle stop on a gray Tesla. It's going to be on Route 9 East right before Toyota. It's going to be on the temp tag, so I'm not sure of the state, but I'll get back to you with that information.

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1: 1412.
0: It's going to be Virginia Temtag, 53804 Golf, 53804 Golf, Archie.
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Wellesley, 1412 to Wellesley Control. 1412. Both units will be clear that we'll just be a verbal warning for a number plate violation.

0: Lovely, 1412 to Lovely Control.
1: 1412.
0: What are we for separate 90 east right before sunlight? It's going to be at Mass Reg 671J Juliet Romeo 8671JR8 on a gray Honda.
1: Received.

0: Well, the 1418 to Love Control.
1: 1418.
0: Can you show me off? Well, the 1412.

0: Wellesley, 1412, to Wellesley Control.
1: 1412.
0: Both units will be clear of the stop. It will be a written warning issued to the operator. I'll give you the S number momentarily.
1: Received.
0: The operator is going to be Massillon Sierra 2333-3581. S2333-3581. That's going to be 4 threes in there.

0: Wellesley, 1412, Wellesley Control.
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0: Motor vehicle stop, Washington Street at Longfellow, Mass Reg 3, Charlie Hotel, Zulu 713, CHC 71 on a gray Toyota Camry.

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1: Affirmative, ma'am.
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1: You have the R up?
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1: Received. 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Color gray to a Carlos Andres Jr. Santamara. Also active DOP 32193. 12 on the adult. Does have A and B counts back in 2010. A and B battery. Salt battery. Most recent was in 14 for drug related charges.
0: Roger.

0: Leslie, 1412 to Leslie Control.
1: 1412.
0: Both units will be clear of the stop written warning issued to the RO of the vehicle.
1: Received.

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0: So if you could respond to the Fells Market, speak with Peter regarding trash that was dumped next to the dumpster. He has video of the license plate.

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all cities in town. Jonah reports a working fire on their box 252, the number 68 Pleasant Street. Fireground channel is north fireground, covering their channel 1. Again, Jonah reports a working fire on their box 252, 68 Pleasant Street. Fireground is their north fireground, and covering is channel 1, 6.6.

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1: Sir, intersection of Linden and Everett. 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
1: 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The lights seem to be cycling properly.
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0: 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Officer Rosenberg.
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1: Well, we have a Brooks Heifer 2 Crown Vier.
0: Appreciate it.
1: Foxtrot 1418.
0: Well, the 1418 has that from South Market. We had delayed responses. Need to speak with the owner for a moment.

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0: Off at Wellesley, Brookside.
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1: 1408.
2: Just an update on the accident. No airbag, no injuries, and no fluid spill.
1: You're up. You're all set there.
2: That's affirmative.

0: Wildsy 1418 to Wildsy Control.
1: Okay.
0: You should be clear from 326 Western Road. We'll be responding over to, I believe it's 847 Worcester on a follow-up.
1: Okay.

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1: Charlie?
0: Clear for vehicle and operator information.
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0: Vehicle 1 is going to be Mass Reg 4 Tango Kilo Papa 61 4 TKP 61. Owner op, copy 1.
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0: Vehicle 2, message 5, Tango Echo Golf 445, TEG 44. 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
1: 08.
0: I'll be clear of the crash. A rate warning is issued to the operator of the Audi, and both of those vehicles are on their way.

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0: 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Medic 1. 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Natick. 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
1: Medic 1 has 3 Washington Avenue in Natick. Medic, you have 3 Washington Avenue for 64-year-old male, fell, hit his head, does have pain in the head and neck. That's 601. 801.

0: morning. 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
1: I'll be out of my detail. 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

Berkeley fire alarm is dispatching. Tower 2. Fuse 3. Engine 2. Car 3. Fire. Commercial fire alarm. 66 Hastings Street. Wellesley fire alarm is dispatching. Tower 2. Fuse 3. Engine 2. Car 3. Fire. 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

0: Monte Control 1418.
1: Monte 1418.
0: Sir, are you still tied up?
1: Roger. Yes.
0: Roger. Wells and Control to 1416.
1: 1416, I have 66 Hastings.
0: Receive.

0: Pat 3 will be off, 66 Hastings with command. Nothing shown from a large three-story wood frame apartment complex.
1: Pat 3, heavy on arrival with command, nothing showing. Just be advised, this is going to be for Building C. Charlie did come in as a general with the description.

Hastings Command to all companies. This is actually going to be number 64, which is the building in the rear in between the two out fronts.

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2: Yes, file on Seattle, show us. Investigating.
1: Sorry, you coming in unreadable?
2: Panel shows 64A. Front first floor, front room investigating.
1: Panel showing 64A, have you investigating 905?

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1: Richard. Well, the tied up for the CBW of the cruiser. Receive, I have that.

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0: Detector activation in 64A, no apparent cause. 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

0: 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Everett, you can stand down. You'll add a truck.
1: Here we have it.

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Yeah, please. 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
1: Wellesley Fire Alarm is dispatching. Tower 2. 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Outside gas leak. 133 Weston Road. Wellesley Fire Alarm is dispatching. Tower 2. Q3. 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Outside gas leak. 133 Weston Road. 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
0: Mercy. Boston 12, 1416.
2: 1416, how's that? Thank you.
3: Fire alarm, Medic 1. Medic 1's clear in town. Whereabouts?
0: Medic 1 clear and in town. 914.
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2: Cat 3 to fire alarm.
0: Cat 3.
2: Did the caller report if this was a house service or it's in the street?
0: It's in the street. You have two detail officers there as well.
2: Okay, and the message. Assuming National Grid's been notified.
0: DIP did say that that was his next call. I'll call to confirm.
2: Stay on the message.
1: Edge 1, fire alarm. Edge 1's off. This is at Weston and Linden. Apparatus that are coming down Linden Street. Edge 1, come in.
0: Edge 1, you're on arrival. Weston and Linden. Apparatus.

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0: 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Stillman, Linden, command.
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2: E100 to command. We're going to pull a dry line on the street.
0: Command has that. Command calling fire alarm. See if we have an available officer to just shut down Linden at Crest.
3: Good.
4: Fire is looking to have Linden at Crest shut down. Is that something you guys can do? Do you want me to send an officer up there?
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3: Okay. I can shut down Linden at Crest. 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
6: head over with a barricade with 1406.
1: Right.
3: 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We've got calls. We'll set them up down there.
6: Excellent. Thank you.
1: Control has that.
7: Western Road Command, is the hydrant across the street available?
0: Command call, Quinn 3.
7: Quinn 3.
4: Chow 2 to fire alarm, Chow 2's off.
7: Quinn 3 to command.
0: Quinn 3, make that hydrant and drop a line into engine 1.
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9: Yeah, I'm here now. I got the road shut down and 1416 has his cruiser. I got some signage I can put to.
3: Roger, there are no way up.
0: Just check in with Assistant Chief John Domenico if he wants a deputy to come in. But we're going to need two pilots with those out-of-town pieces.
4: Receive engine and a lot of National Bridge on scene. 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Check in with the assistant chief, book as a deputy at 9.
0: Man calling Tower 2.
4: Tower 2, answer.
0: Tower 2, you can fill in as close as you want to Quinn 3. Just start checking with the residents in number 3. Through, looks like about 17 or 18. Just make sure there's nothing in the house.
4: Receive.

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1: Sir, that was me that called you on the radio. You can end it via phone.
0: Okay to Cotto.

C-100 command. We're going to need a meter 6 here. We need a gas meter in the house at 16. Okay, I have a message. You have one, right? You have your 4 gas with you? Affirmative. Open. Power, do it with it.

0: 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Linden Command, guys.
1: That's an update. You have Epic Command responding, and you have Newton engine and a Newton ladder heading towards headquarters. No pilots as of yet.
0: Okay, on the message.
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0: We're going to need Western Road shut down from Central, probably up to at least Curve or Howe. We're getting readings inside some of the buildings here. We're going to set up a blitz gun and just try to divert the gas towards the railroad track.
1: Burn the gas towards the railroad tracks. You need Western Road shut down, Central Curve at 933. Fire alarm to Lindis, Western Road, command.
0: Go ahead.
1: Do we have to notify the trains on this, sir?
0: That's negative at this time. It's pretty well in the air. It's just we're getting some orders and some light readings in the apartment complex across the street. We're just trying to divert it away from the building.
1: That part is just diverting away from the building. 03.
3: 03.
1: Fire department's looking to get Western Road shut down up to Central and Curve.
3: Roger, I'm off of the scene. I'll be checking in with the fire commander shortly.
4: At your headquarters for coverage.
1: 13, thank you. I hope it covers 934.

5, I'm John Prescott 2. All normal traffic will be conducted on Channel 2. All normal traffic will be conducted on Channel 2. Channel 1 will have the Weston at Linden. Again, Channel 1, Weston at Linden. Normal traffic will be on Channel 2, 936.

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0: Linden Command Asylum.
1: Asylum, yes, I'm Linden Command.
0: We can actually leave Weston Road open. Just an update. We have two lines off just trying to disperse the gas up here. Still waiting for it to be shut off. All companies will be tied up at this time.
1: They keep still dispersing the gas. All companies tied up. 940.
2: Quality control to 1418. Lee 1404 answering for 1418. I'll take the crash. I think he's standing by for an assignment up on Western Road.

0: I'm at 1430. I'm going to be responding to the Linden Street incident per 1403.
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0: Lieutenant Commander Pylon.
1: Pylon's empty.
0: Just an update. Two lines in operation as far as the cast. Tower 2 and Quinn 3 are rechecking with the surrounding apartment. Make sure we have no readings.
1: We keep two lines for on the cast. Second apartment in the area. Make sure we have no readings.

Could you get in touch with the water department and have a representative from water meet us at Linden and Curve? Linden and Curve.

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1: LEL levels are still high.
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0: All right, let's start venting these apartments. 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
2: Roger. Get in the trench to try to shut this down, but we got still high readings on the LEL, both inside, and now we're getting them on inside. 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
2: I'm sorry, Firewall. 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
1: 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Final, I'm calling Pride 3.
2: Pride 3.
1: Just advising, we do have one pilot heading in. He's about 15-20 minutes out.

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2: Sergeant Garrett. If you locate a representative from NUCO, can you send them up to Crest Road at Curve? Have them remove that truck that's parked there in the intersection. We're trying to detour the traffic and they're impeding it.
3: Roger, go direct with Sergeant Shore. He's closest to the scene at the moment.
4: Officer Cunningham, we're getting the guy now. We'll send him right up. Officer Cunningham, what kind of vehicle is that?
2: That's one of the white crew trucks. Parked up on Crest Road, next to the sand pile.
4: Roger, someone's coming up now.

0: file up. We're getting reports of maybe 1 to 4 hours to plus us. Start CFS rehab this way.
1: 1 to 4 hours, we'll start rehab that way. 10-05.
2: You touch with 316 Washington Street, parked on the street, a blue vehicle with a dog inside. All the windows are up.
3: Roger, 316 Washington.
4: What was the 1404 to Wellesley Control, please?
2: 1404.
4: I have placed on operators, but if you can't copy that now, I'll just take an AC.
0: One of the apartments, we have a pregnant female, 8 months. We're going to need an ambulance up here, and actually have another ambulance come and stage for the operation.
1: Received, pregnant female, 8 months. Need two ambulances up there. Center of
2: things. Give the resident from 102 Manor, I have a call for a dog. Her son was bit by the neighbor dog last night.
3: Receive.

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1: Command to command.
0: After responding ambulance for the pregnant female, respond Weston Road, and they can stage right in front of Quint 3, and we'll come down and get the stretcher.
1: Receive Weston Road in front of Quint 3.

0: 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General. 133 Weston Road. Wellesley fire alarm is dispatching. Medic 1. 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General. 133 Weston Road. Timeout. 10:07.
1: 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Medic 1. Medic 1 is responding 133 Weston Road, entering by Weston Road. Are we on channel 1 or channel 2 for this?
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1: Negative, but we can go back.
0: Go back to her apartment and tell her we have an ambulance coming. That's the way we can just get her somewhere other than here.
1: Received.

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0: Chief, is it possible for you to respond up here? I just need someone to just stay in charge of the apartment building, opening windows.
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0: We're at Weston Road and Linden Street. Contact in command, see where they want us.
1: Right in front of the Quint, sir. Right in front of the Quint.
0: Roger that. We're on scene.
2: Car 2, the fire alarm car 2 is on scene.
1: Car 2 on arrival.

0: calling Firearm? Yes, company was able to slow it down a little bit, but it's still not off. We're going to hold all companies and all operations at this time.
1: Well, all companies, all operations, I think has been slowed down, not off, at 10:17.
2: 1405 to Wildwood Control.
3: 05.
2: You can show me clear. I checked the area. I didn't see any dogs in a vehicle.
0: That request for the rehab has been taken care of. I'll call you back when I get an ETA.
3: Receive.

0: medic one calling Western Road Command. Stretch. That party's going to leave the area by other means.
1: Okay, I have the message. Mike, do you know if we have an ambulance en route to the stage?
0: Unsure on that. We'll find out.
1: Okay, I have the message. Cat 3 calling fire off.
2: File Metro Cat 3.
1: Were we able to get a second ambulance to just stand by and put our ambulance back in service to the town?
2: Coastal has been contacted. They are going to provide one. They do not have one yet, but as soon as they do, we'll let you know.
1: Okay, I have a message. We'll have Medic 1 staged, but have them in service to the town.
2: Received, sir. Medic 1 still with a pregnant female?
1: Negative. She's decided to call for a ride.
2: Received. Medic to clear from the medical. Still stage. That party's going to call for a ride at 10:19.
0: Medic 1, fire alarm. We'll be on scene staging 148 Western Road, awaiting a coastal ambulance.
3: Received, heavy staging, awaiting coastal, 1019.
1: Living command, file. Officer Golver is going to be in charge of the rehab unit where it's placed. If they have any questions, you can reach out to Officer Golver.
3: If they have any questions, we'll reach out to Officer Golver, 1020.
2: Well, the control answering.
4: I'll be transporting a resident and her husband from 16th Linden to 4 Bow Street. It's going to be starting mileage 15335.2.

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1: Command answering.
0: We now have zero readings outside and inside the houses.
1: Okay, perfect. Let's leave that switch gun going right where it is.

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1: Okay, this is Todd 3, disregard.
2: U-100 to command.
1: Go ahead.
2: Property manager on scene, I'm going to have firefighters already take him through each building project.
1: Okay, if they can get into all those apartments, let's open windows, even if there's no readings, let's just leave them open.

0: Colony 100. Have the property manager hook up with Assistant Chief John Domenico. He's going to be in charge of that building.
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0: I'm sorry, were you trying to reach us?
1: Just trying to sneak in, I'm clear and available.
0: Receive. What did you do, 3? Close control. 14-3.
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0: 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General. 10 Laurel Avenue. Wellesley fire alarm is dispatching. Medic 1. 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Time out. 10:33.
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1: Medic 1, you have 10 Laurel.
3: 1428 to Welding Hill.
1: Going to be in room 300 for the 28-year-old female that has an IV in her arm, needs it removed. She did elope from New Wellesley Hospital, no psych issues or anything of that nature. 1034.
3: 1428 to Wellesley Control.

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0: You may have already told me, but is there a postal unit responding now?
1: Affirm, they are en route. At the time, I believe they're 15 minutes out. Probably about 5 minutes at this time.
0: Okay, the message. Can you try to get a hold of them on the radio and tell them that they can come down Linden Street from Crest Road? Come down Linden from Crest.
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2: Officer Farrar, it's one of the National Bridge guys. He's coming to move it.
0: Received. Officer Ferretta, Walsey Control, you can disregard the last. No longer needed.
1: Received, sir.

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Go ahead. Just FYI, you're going to be having a DFS rehab truck coming towards you in about 20 minutes. Just let them through, and I'll direct them in from down here. Roger.

Vitrum.

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0: Good morning. Heading into town with VLS coverage. 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
1: 198 here in town for VLS coverage. Sir, do you have our channel 2 as well?

0: audio is coming in unreadable again. I was just trying to make sure that you had that for the fourth grader, Daniel. Quality control 1404. We could head towards Schofield School for a fourth grader, Daniel, that ran from the school. I think that Officer Poria stated that the mother is on scene or en route. Her radio is just not coming in too clear.
1: Present.

Perfect.

0: Wellesley 1404 to Wellesley 1417. Ma'am, do you still need the sector car down there, or are you guys under control?
1: We're under control, thank you. Mom was in the stage with him in the woods right now, and he is walking with her. I will call you if I need you. Thank you.
0: Roger. Well, the control, do you copy? Copy.
2: 1416, what was the control?
0: 1416.
2: Medics were able to remove the IV and will be obtaining a patient refusal. I'll be clear.
0: Perfect.

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1: Pylon testing, Linden Command.
0: Testing updates for you. We've shut all lines down at this time. The gas company appears to have it at least slowed down. Hold it all, company.
1: Lines have been shut down. Gas company has it increased. Holding all companies at 1056.
0: Also for the notes, Pylon, zero readings in both buildings at this time. Zero readings.
1: Zero reading to both buildings, 1056.
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Lend and Command to all companies. Rehab's about 5 minutes out. 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Going to be staged right in front of the supply line at the hydrant.

0: Wellesley 1417, Wellesley Control. Wellesley Control. I will be clear and clear Schofield. The mother is on scene and she's taking him home. Just assign me an OF. I don't need it over the air.
1: Off the card, off to go over. 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Relief on arrival. They're headed down London towards you now. 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

calling Chief of John Domenico? C2. 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

0: 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I'll be Grover Cottage for selective traffic enforcement.
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0: Sir, just got an emergency response from an iPhone provider. Came in as 4 Skyline Drive for a possible MVA. I tried to call back, but there's no answer.
1: Received 4 Skyline.
2: The resident at 28 Jefferson Road. It's an LAP email, says that there's a snake caught in the window well to our house.

0: Wells 8, 1404, Wells Control. Wells Control. I can take shot for send. I'm already in the area. Richard. Wells Control 2, 1430.
1: Wells 1418. I have that, thank you. To Wellesley Control.
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0: 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There's no MVA, you can still be clear.

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0: 1416, what was the control?
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0: I'll be clear of selective with zero. You can just put me out on a park and walk in Linden Square.

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0: you're doing well, sir. Southam calling Newton, over, Metro. 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
2: 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Where do you want?
3: Tied up Wash at Rice with a possible sinkhole. National Grid's been notified and they're on the way.

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1416, what's the control? We're going to have that section coned off for now. Traffic is able to get by. I will be cleared.

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0: Officer Farrar. Sergeant Shore, Officer Carr and I have been relieved by the sheriff and are clear of our detail, Lyndon and Weston.
1: Received.

1416, Wells Control. 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

Lastly, fire alarm is dispatching. Engine 1. Medic 1. 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Wellesley fire alarm is dispatching. Engine 1. 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

Medic 1 has 60 Grove. Medic 1 on responding, 60 Grove Street, permit 63144A, 78-year-old female, unable to walk, diabetic, not feeling well, 5051.

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Engine 2. Medical. General. 245 Forest Street. Wellesley Fire Alarm is dispatching. Engine 2. Medical. General. 245 Forest Street. Timeout. 1602.

0: EM Rescue 2 to Wellesley Fire Alarm, turn off for the call.
1: EM Rescue 2, have you on responding as well? All apparatus on responding, 245 Flores Street, Babson College. It's going to be outside in the rear of Coleman Hall for the 30-year-old male with heat stroke. 1607.

Berkeley Fire Alarm is dispatching. Q3, Ambulance 1, Medical, General, 21 Fuller Brook Road. 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

23, have you on responding? 21 Fullbrook Road for the 36-year-old female pregnant with a broken ankle. She's in her vehicle in the driveway, 1610.

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1: Hold the fire, anything near to K1. 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Fell, broke her ankle. She is 7 months pregnant. She's in her vehicle in the driveway, 1610.

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0: 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I'm Quint 3 is off 21 Fullerburg. Quint 3, Fullerburg Road Command.
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2: Alzi 1420 to Alzi Control.
3: 1420.
2: Looks like that party's on the way to the hospital. I'll be clear.

0: 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We're on scene with the police.
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0: Natick Ambulance 82 will be taking one to Newton Wellesley Hospital. Engine 2 is clear, available, terminating command.
1: Natick with 1 Newton Wellesley, have you cleared, terminating command, 1623.

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1: Fire Alarm answer command.
0: This is going to be a patient refusal. Needham's getting the paperwork. Engine 2 is clear, command terminated.
1: Needham is getting the paperwork for a patient refusal. Have a clear terminate command 1634.

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0: I'll be off on a traffic post on Wellesley Ave by Alvin.
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1: Wellesley 1420.
0: Sir, it's going to be outside of 60 Grove Street in the parking lot. RP has a blue Dodge Ram. Stated that it looks like somebody keyed it. He wanted to make a report.
1: Received.

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0: Can you start fire over to 16 Pineville Ave? It's going to be for a odor of gas in the basement. It was reported to me by a person who walked up to my car. He's the

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1: Thank you.

Mostly fire alarm is dispatching. Tower 2. Q3. Engine 1. Car 3. Fire. Inside gas leak. 16 Pinedale Avenue. Wellesley fire alarm is dispatching. Tower 2. Q3. Engine 1. Car 3. Fire. Inside gas leak. 16 Pinedale Avenue. Timeout. 16:37.

0: 2 to Wellesley 5.
1: Silent man.
0: Union Rescue 2, we're going to be clear of your town of the assigned patient refusal.
1: I declare the town with the assigned patient refusal 1640.
2: Was there prior to today?
3: So he's all set?
2: Affirmative, sir. He does not need any police intervention.
3: Reach, I'll be clear.
2: Reach.
4: Cop 3's on 16 Pineville.
1: Cop 3 heavy, I'm responding. 16 Pineville. Just be advised, this was called into one of our detail, one of our offices that was over there, stating that there is odor of gas inside of their basement. 1640.
3: Tower 2 to file. Engine 1's on.
1: Tower 2, engine 1, have me on responding. 1641.
3: Quint 3 is on respond.
1: Quint 3 on responding. All apparatus on responding. 16 Pineville Ave for the odor of gas inside the basement.

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0: Brookline, we struck 531 for number 41, Egremont Road. Do we have an engine response?
1: Brookline's on, sir. Could we have the box number and address again?
0: 31 Quarry and Mount Hood for 41 Egremont.
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0: 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Can you just confirm the suspended status, please?
1: Wells Control 1407, that's confirmed. 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That is suspended.
0: Roger.
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3: 1405, Red Wing out. Cedar.
2: So I just got reports of aqueduct by Woodlawn at Croton. They said that it's normally locked up and closed, but at the moment it's wide open. Looks like a hazard. She's not sure where the lock is. She said normally it's on there, but there's no sign of it.
0: Roger.

Hospital, schedule 1407. 1407. Sir, are you clear for information? Roger. Sir, Sierra 7500-6891 comes back suspended to an Edward Tyrone Jr. out of Fuller Street in Waltham. He has 25 on the BOP, most recently 2023, operating negligently, op under, second offense, operating after suspended, forgery of an RMB document, operating after suspended, multiple offenses in 2018. Continues on like that through the early 2000s. Roger.

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It'll be a straight shot for us.

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1: 1405.
0: I'm from telephone, I'm not sure what gate she is talking about. I just spoke to a jogger who was jogging on the aqueduct path. He's going, I'm speaking with him on Crowley, he's going to Woodlawn. He says there's no gate anywhere in the area on the aqueduct path.

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0: I'm going to have one in custody transporting back to the station, starting mileage 37436.6. 37436.6.
1: Received.
2: The only thing I can find or locate is there's a stone structure here with a metal door that's partially open. It looks like it's a well inside. It drops down about 20 feet. The door is hard to open. It is metal. I don't know if that was talked previously, but if we can notify the DPW for the water topic, they cannot give us an answer.
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0: Rosie, 1420, 2 Austin Control. 1420. He's gonna have one in custody. He'll be transporting him back to the station. I'll be remaining on scene waiting for the tow. You just give me the AR number for Officer Poisson.
1: 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Officer Poisson's AR is 45. 45 AR.

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1: 220.
0: I'm sorry if I didn't call off. 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
0: Can you show roadside clear? They have the vehicle. And I'll be on a 7 with the paperwork.
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1: 1411, Washington Street by Mogget.
0: Sir, could you check the area, Weston Road at Abbott, for reports of a woman with a shopping cart walking in the roadway?

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0: Down the area of Weston and Abbott.

0: 1411 to Wall Street Patrol. 1411. I located that party. She was walking north on Weston Road, right by Station 1. She was on the sidewalk. I see in the notes that the caller was also concerned about the heat. I got out and tried to speak with that party, see if she needed any services. She refused to acknowledge my existence. I'll be clear.
1: Received.

0: firewall and control. 1405. I'll be clear from section 4705 violations.
1: Proceed.

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1: Wellesley Fire Alarm is dispatching. Engine 2. Medic 1. Medical. General. 245 Forest Street. Wellesley Fire Alarm is dispatching. Engine 2. Medic 1. Medical. General. 245 Forest Street. Timeout. 2000 hours.
2: Medic 1 is on for Babson.
0: Medic 1, have you on the phone at Babson College? It's going to be on the Dowell Field for the high school that was struck in the ribs while playing lacrosse. She's now having trouble feeling her hands.

0: engine 2 on air.
1: I'm responding, all apparatus, I'm responding. To be Babson College, McDowell Field, for the female that was struck in the wrist while playing lacrosse, unable to